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0: 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Fortune Engine 2, Marist Center Road is closed. New Hampshire Co-op has already been notified.
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1: 19 engine 2 responding. The caller was a passerby, no vehicle descriptions. Just said that there were two vehicles pulled over on the side of the road. One had sparks coming from it, but they noticed that there was somebody laying underneath that vehicle. They don't know why that person's under it, if it was an accident, or if they're working on it. Channel 5.

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Lexington, Hampton, fire alarm activation, 22 Caswell Lane, New Hampton School, Phillips Storm. 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
1: 17 Forestry 1 responding. The caller works for maintenance, said that the fire alarm had been going off for approximately 20 minutes prior to the call, but it then reset. Believes it was the same issue as the other night. Channel 5.

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1: 15 Rescue 2, 45 Ambulance 4 responding. PD got a call from a hospital saying that a 39-year-old female that lives at that address left the hospital with an IV in her arm and possibly had ETOH on board. They had requested PD to do a welfare check. Channel 3.

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1: 13 Engine 1 responding. It's a duplex, caller's unit B, Bravo. He is waiting outside. Said his C-alarm's going off, tried to reset them, but they kept going off with readings that were fluctuating up and down around 3,150. The first and second floors have readings, and the third floor had zero readings. Channel 5.
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1: 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Channel 3.

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Lake Region 2, Campton Thornton, person fallen Alpha Level, 1228, Route 175, Woods Apartments. Lake Region 2, Campton Thornton, person fallen Alpha Level, 1228, Route 175, Woods Apartments. 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
1: 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Apartment 205, Channel 3.

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Lake Fusion 2, Warren, fire alarm activation, 393 High Street, the Glencliff home in Benton. Lake Fusion 2, Warren, fire alarm activation, 393 High Street, Glencliff home in Benton. Channel 5, 319.

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1: Call from the alarm company with an indication of a general fire alarm activation. 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

0: Like she's into Warren, Retone, Fire Alarm Activation, 393 High Street, Glencliff Home, in Benton. 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
0: Call back from the premise. They advise that they actually do have an alarm going off in the chip plant building. They said it's too dark for them to see anything, but they are walking down to investigate.

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Lake Shijin 2, Belmont 3, Tanker 1, Laconia 13, Engine 1, electrical fire, 130 Clough Hill Road in Loudoun. Lake Shijin 2, Belmont 3, Tanker 1, Laconia 13, Engine 1, electrical fire, 130 Clough Hill Road in Loudoun. Mackenzie Road, Lower Ridge Road, 505.

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Lake Shuzhen 2, Plymouth, telephone pole fire, area of Green Street. Lake Shuzhen 2, Plymouth, telephone fire, area of Green Street. Channel 5, 545.

Lexington 2 Alton, chest pain, Charlie level, 34 Timber Ridge Road. Lexington 2 Alton, chest pain, Charlie level, 34 Timber Ridge Road. Woodlands Road, channel 3546.

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1: 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A transformer blew by the roundabout. 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
0: We do have a small fire on the primary and telephone pole down on Green Street. PD has already called in the pole number.
1: 18 engine 2, small fire on the primaries and the pole. PD has already notified utilities.

0: Electrician, one ambulance, one utility, one responding.
1: 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Channel 3.

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1: 18 engine 2 responding. Jesse from the common man said the panel is beeping and the power is bumping in and out. He is aware of the issue with the item you just cleared. Wanted to know if someone could check that for him. Channel 5.
0: Lakes region, be advised. For the co-op, there's going to be multiple power outages in town as this is so close to a substation.
1: 18 engine 2 co-op advising there will be multiple power outages due to proximity to the substation.

0: Patrol preparing for transport.
1: One ambulance, one under control preparing for transport.

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1: 25 ambulance 2 responding. The caller stated her husband is half in, half out of the bed. She needs assistance getting him either into the bed or out of the bed. 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

0: 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Abdominal pain, Delta level 27, Old Ledge Road. Lake Region 2, Holderness with Plymouth. Abdominal pain, Delta level 27, Old Ledge Road. US Route 3 to a dead end, Channel 3, 702.
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Lakes Region Tilaconia, injuries from a fall Bravo level, 918 North Main Street, White Oaks Terrace. 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
1: 13 Ambulance 1 responding. 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
1: 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It's a 73-year-old male. His knee buckled a couple days ago. Still hurts, and now it's not weight-bearing. 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
0: 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Channel 3.

0: Legs change into Laconia. Abdominal pain, Charlie level, 166 Eastman Shore Road North. Lakes region, Tiliconia. Abdominal pain, Charlie level, 166 Eastman Shore Road North. Runs from Eastman Shore Road South to the dead end. Operate channel 3, 813.
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0: 13 ambulance 1 responding. 34-year-old female with severe abdominal pain, numbness in her extremities. She is on the floor, feels like passing out. Channel 3.

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Odor investigation inside a building, 200 Main Street, New Hampshire Fishing Game, Birchway, Sand Hill Road, Channel 5, 846.

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1: 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Hot odor in the building. 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
1: 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They had a customer that can smell an odor of propane outside the residence. The company did advise them to wait outside, and they were going to have a technician en route. 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
2: Lake Trigen, 25 ambulance two is off at Wentworth Douglas Hospital.
1: 25 ambulance two at Wentworth Douglas Hospital.

Lakes Region of Campton Thornton. Hemorrhage Delta level 1361, New Hampshire Route 175. Lakes Region 2, Campton Thornton. Hemorrhage Delta level 1361, New Hampshire Route 175. Broomstick Lane to Owl Street. Operate Channel 3, 953.

0: Lakes Region 35 Ambulance, who's responding?
1: 35 Ambulance 2 responding, apartment 1, 54-year-old female, dizzy, vomiting, difficulty breathing. The vomit has a slight bit of red blood in it. Channel 3.

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1: 35, ambulance one responding, apartment 205. 75-year-old male has fallen, denying injury. Still on the floor. Door should be unlocked. Channel 3.

0: have an ambulance one responding. 60-year-old female, not conscious, is breathing, is known diabetic, channel 3.
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1: 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It's a 88-year-old female feeling sick, having chest pain. Door should be unlocked.

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0: 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Whittier Highway at Sawmill Way. 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
1: 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A 3 car crash with injury, channel 5.

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0: Lake Trigen, 15 Rescue 1 on scene. This is going to be at 454 Whittier Highway.
1: 15 Rescue 1 on scene, near area 454 Whittier Highway.
0: Correction, it's going to be in the parking lot at 454 Whittier Highway.
1: Fifteen Rescue One's in the parking lot of 454 Whittier Highway.
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1: Message received, answering 45 Ambulance 8.
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0: 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Junction of Tenny Mountain Highway and Highland Street. Lakes Region to Plymouth, motor vehicle accident. Junction of Tenny Mountain Highway and Highland Street. Operate channel 5, 1147.
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1: 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Two vehicles, airbag deployment, unknown injury. 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
1: 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Two vehicles appears occupants are out.
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Sick person Delta level 244 Rowan Town Road. 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Sick person Delta level 244 Rowan Town Road. Crossroad, North Dorchester Road, Channel 3, 1154.

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0: 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Lakes Region 2, Plymouth. 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Crossroad, North Dorchester Road, Channel 3, 1156.
1: 8 ambulance 2 at Laconia Hospital.
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0: 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I'm responding direct.
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1: 42, engine 2 responding. 47-year-old female. It's manic, doesn't know where she is, keeps dropping things, questioning pneumonia, channel 3.

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0: 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Sick person, Delta level, 244 Rowan Town Road, Lakes Region 2, Plymouth, Reedtown. Sick person, Delta level, 244 Rowan Town Road, Wentworth. Crossroad, North Dorchester Road, Channel 3, 1204.
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0: Answering 18 Ambulance 2. Answering 18 Ambulance 2.
2: Companies will be in service with motor vehicle accident. 18 Ambulance 2 is responding to Wentworth.
0: 18 Ambulance 2, companies in service from the motor vehicle accident. 18 Ambulance 2 responding, Wentworth. It's a 47-year-old female, is manic, doesn't know where she is, keeps dropping things, questioning pneumonia, Channel 3.
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4: Lakes Region 2 Ambulance 1, 2 Engine 2 responding.
5: Two Ambulance 1, 2 Engine 2 responding. Alarm was sounding. Patient woke up with a headache. It's a combination CO smoke alarm. No sign of smoke. It's no longer active, but he did open the door, so he'll be evacuating and closing the items on the way out. Channel 3, confirming 17 Ambulance 2 responding.
3: Lakes Region 17 Ambulance 2 is responding.
5: 17 Ambulance 2 responding. Patient with a headache woke up with the alarm beeping, has evacuated. Channel 3.
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Lakes Region to Belmont, unconscious person, Delta level, 505 Union Road. Jefferson Road to Hurricane Road, operate channel 3, 1258.

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0: Update from 911. 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They say that the patient does use psychedelics occasionally, but she just got home from work and they're not sure if that's on board. Patient did wake up briefly, say help me, and lapsed back into unconsciousness.
1: 3-1 has it.
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1: 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Three ambulance one on scene.

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0: 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Lakes Region to Tilton Northfield, sick person Charlie level, 35 Summer Street. Dearborn Road to Hill Street, operate channel 3-1309.
1: 21 Ambulance 3 responding.
0: 21 Ambulance 3 responding. Unit 39. 76-year-old female. Legs feel heavy and painful. Shortness of breath. Channel 3.

Lakes Region of Barnstead, near fainting Charlie level, 81 Parade Road. Lakes Region to Barnstead, near fainting Charlie level, 81 Parade Road. Rabbit Lane to Beauty Hill Road, operate channel 3, 13, 14.

0: 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Lakes Region to Bristol, psychiatric problem, 115 High Street, New Chester Mountain Road, South Main Street, Channel 3, 1315.
1: 4 ambulance 3 is responding.
0: 4 ambulance 3 responding. It's a 30-year-old female that is violent. The husband and the doctors want her involuntarily committed. And PD is on the phone with them at the moment. Channel 3. I stage away at this time.
2: Lakeshore 6 ambulance 2 is responding.
3: 6 ambulance 2 responding. 80-year-old male. He is not breathing normally. Believes about to pass out. He's vomiting with diarrhea. He was in the ICU a week ago. Has a cardiac stent. Channel 3.

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Cardiac arrest echo level 735 Cass Mill Road. Lakeview Heights, Cy Alley Road, Channel 3, 1340.

0: Lakes Region to New Hampton, allergic reaction, Delta level, 127 Townhouse Road. Lakes Region to New Hampton, allergic reaction, Delta level, 127 Townhouse Road. New Hampshire Route 104 to Cleveland Way, operate channel 3, 1342.
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2: 4 ambulance 2 responding. It's a male that was found by a tractor, questioning if he's deceased. Update from 911. The patient is being found to be wedged between two tractors. 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
0: 17 ambulance 2 responding, 30-year-old male with poison ivy in his throat, difficulty breathing. Channel 3.

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0: 4 ambulance 2, update from 911. CPR is not being started. Subject is in a sitting position between the two tractors and is cold and stiff to the touch.
2: Message received.
3: 17C1 responding, 30-year-old male with poison ivy in his throat, difficulty breathing. 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

0: 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Can you verify that Belknap County has provided the PD with this information?
1: 17C1 on scene. 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I don't imagine that they had given it to them. 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
0: They're on the scene. 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
0: Answering 4 ambulance 2.
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0: 4 ambulance 2 under control, confirming signal 22.

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1: 45 Ambulance 8 responding. 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
1: Lake Street, 15, Utility 1, 45, Ambulance 4, responding.
0: Utility 1, 45 Ambulance 4 responding. Caller did not know the house number. Says that there's a maroon car in the driveway. It is a maroon colored house with a 3-bay garage. He is towards the back of the 3-bay garage. 78-year-old male that fell around 3:30 this morning, hitting his head and shoulder and arm. Is no longer bleeding, still on the floor. Channel 5.
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0: 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Update from 911. They're questioning if this may be 71 Lamprey Lane.

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0: 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Injuries from a fall, Delta level, 36 Lynch Road. Lakes Region to Hill with Bristol, additional call for Bristol. Injuries from a fall, Delta level, 36 Lynch Road. Murray Hill Road to Keyser Road, operate channel 3, 1424.
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0: 4 Ambulance 2 responding. 67-year-old male, not alert. It's a dialysis patient. He's fallen, struck his head, contusion with bleeding. Channel 3.

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0: 13 ambulance one responding. Patient's located out front by the stairs, approximate 60-year-old male. Passerby advises that he fell about 5 steps and appears to have scuffed his elbow. Channel 3.

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1: Message

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0: 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Injuries from a fall Delta level, 36 Lynch Road. Lakes Region to Hill, additional personnel to the scene. Injuries from a fall Delta level, 36 Lynch Road. Murray Hill Road to Keyser Road, operate Channel 3, 1442.
1: Lakes Region 4, ambulance 3, on scene.
0: 4, ambulance 3, on scene.

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Much Ado Hill Road, Rand Road, Channel 3, 1443.

Lake Station at Guilford. Person fallen alpha level, 40 Wild Acres Road. Lake Region to Guilford. Person fallen alpha level, 40 Wild Acres Road. Sherwood Forest Drive to Liberty Hill Road. Operate channel 3, 1445.

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2: 8 ambulance 2 responding.
3: 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Channel 3.

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Person fallen Delta level, 36 Lynch Road in Hill. Lakes Region to Bristol for a paramedic. Person fallen Delta level, 36 Lynch Road in Hill. Murray Hill Road, Keyser Road, Channel 3, 1446.

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I have a 72-year-old male needs assistance from a wheelchair van into the house. Channel 3.

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Lakes Region of Franklin, injuries from a fall alpha level, 46 River Street. Lakes Region to Franklin, injuries from a fall alpha level, 46 River Street. West High Street to Winnipesaukee Street, operate channel 3, 1515.

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1: 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Legs gave out. She's fallen, denying injury, unable to get up. 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
1: 45 ambulance 8 responding. Room 6, 38-year-old male with abdominal pain, nausea, vomiting. He was given Zofran with no effect. 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

0: Lakes Region 2, Belmont, person fallen alpha level, 96 Horn Road. Lakes Region 2, Belmont, person fallen alpha level, 96 Horn Road. Dutile Road to Brook Hollow Road, Channel 3, 1719.
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0: 3 ambulance 1 responding. 74-year-old male, tripped and fell a couple hours ago. She's been attempting to get him back up. Is unable to. Possible arm injury. 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

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Southern Ambulance 1 responding. 40-year-old female who's not conscious. She's having abnormal breathing. She collapsed to the floor and was foaming at the mouth during a seizure. No recent seizure history. She did have a seizure disorder as a child, but nothing as an adult. Channel 3.

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like shooting to Belmont for 3 utility 1. Cis 3 ambulance 1, person falling alpha level, 96 Horn Road, Lakes Region 2, Belmont for 3 utility 1, Cis 3 ambulance 1, person falling alpha level, 96 Horn Road, Dutile Road, Brook Hollow Road, Channel 3, 1724, correction, 1728.

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Lakes Region of Plymouth, breathing problems, echo level 260 Highland Street, Bridge House. Lakes Region to Plymouth, breathing problems, echo level 260 Highland Street, Bridge House. 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

0: 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Hampshire 106 at Allen's Mills Road, Lakes Region 2, Gilmanton. Motor vehicle accident, Delta level. Hampshire Route 106 at Allen's Mills Road. Channel 5, 1741.
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0: Lake Street into Belmont. Motor vehicle accident, Delta level. CPR in progress. Hampshire Route 106 at Allen's Mills Road in Gilmington. Lake Street into Belmont. Motor vehicle accident, Delta level. CPR in progress. Hampshire Route 106 at Allen's Mills Road in Gilmington. Channel 5, 1743.
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0: Three utility one requesting next to.
2: 9 ambulance 1 responding.
0: 9 ambulance 1 responding. Motorcycle accident, approximate 45-year-old male, heavily bleeding from the leg and head. CPR was being started. Channel 5.

0: Lake Jesus de La Cronia, Joking, Charlie Level, 406 Court Street, St. Francis Home, Lakes Region to La Cronia, Choking, Charlie Level, 406 Court Street, St. Francis Home, Daniel Webster Highway, Sunset Lane, operate channel 3, 1745.
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1: 13, ambulance 1 responding. Located in the dining room, 93-year-old female. It was choking, aspirating on food. She's able to talk. She is coughing. Channel 3.

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1: 3 Mo 2 will have a crew shortly at the RSI level if we're still needed.
0: Three ambulance two will have a crew shortly with RSI.

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0: Let me off of that traffic accident. Can you give me a better location?
1: 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It's going to be Allen's Mills Road at New Hampshire Route 106, and your department went with next due.
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0: Loudoun C1, ambulance two, been on the air responding for about 3 minutes.
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0: 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Update from a Belmont firefighter on the scene. 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
1: Lakes Region, okay, we're in a control on charge transport. Can you hit off duty for the additional calls?
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1: Responding.
0: 12 C2 responding. The caller hung up on 911, said that her car was smoking. She said Chapel Lane, but Rapid SOS is putting her right at the exit 25 off ramp on Route 175, Channel 3. Lakes Region answering loud in C1.
1: Loudon
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0: Transport. We are on scene with one lane of traffic working with PD.

Lakes, Region of Bristol, tree down blocking the road, area 464, Willamette Road. Lakes, Region of Bristol, tree down blocking the road, area 464, Willamette Road, Arrowhead Point Road, channel 5, 1813.

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0: National Call, Caesars Charlie Level, in the area of 204 Campground Road. Light Shooting to Rumney, Plymouth Additional Call, Caesars Charlie Level, area of 204 Campground Road. 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

0: Lake Street, Jane, 18 ambulance 2 responding.
1: 18 ambulance 2 responding. The caller said they were at the Baker River campground before the bathhouse at a gazebo. 91 had the map in there of 204 Campground Road. Looks like it's the left at the fork in the road if you're coming from Quincy Road. 40-year-old female, multiple seizures. She is conscious and breathing. Channel 3.
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Lexington to Laconia. Injuries from a fall, Bravo level 143, memory lane. Lexington to Laconia. Injuries from a fall, Bravo level 143, memory lane. Hilliard Road, Tranquility Turn, Channel 3, 1834.

0: 13 ambulance 3 responding. 911 coded it as a fall. However, it's a 17-year-old male that was involved in a tubing accident 15 minutes ago. Struck his head, had passed out. He's now vomiting 3 times. There is a nurse on scene. Channel 3.
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0: 18 ambulance 2 responding. 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He's about 170 pounds. Channel 3.

0: excision 10 moves 1 responding, 1 EMT, additional EMS to the scene.
1: 10 ambulance 1 responding. Driver only, additional EMS to respond to the scene. 58-year-old male that fell, minor bleeding on his hands, approximately 170 pounds. It's outside the grass area in front of the building. Channel 3.
0: Message received.

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1: 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It's a 24-year-old male. He was found unresponsive, covered in vomit, not alert, confused. 911 was starting PD as well, and the patient was saying he didn't want an ambulance. Channel 3.
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places in a Tilton Northfield trash can fire, the area 126 Hodgson Road. Location 2, Tilton Northfield, trash can fire, area of 126 Hodgson Road, Cross Mill Road extension to Pleasant Street, Channel 5, 1920.

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0: Relationship to Moulton Borough, Meredith EMS, cardiac problem, Delta level, 23 Moser Street. Relationship to Moulton Borough, Meredith EMS, cardiac problem, Delta level, 23 Moser Street. Casson Street, Hannah Street, Channel 3, 1932. 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
1: 13 RSQ2 responding. Company is responding in Moultonboro. 68-year-old male has a history of AFib. He states that he stood up out of a chair and thinks he's in AFib currently. Channel 3.

Lakeshore to Guilford, attention Marine Patrol, fire alarm activation, 15 Welch Island. Lakeshore to Guilford, attention Marine Patrol, fire alarm activation, 15 Welch Island. 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

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It's on Mile Hill Road, Channel 5, 1946.

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0: Under control. We have a gasoline sheen on the water at the town dock. It appears to be coming from a jet ski that's tied up at the dock. We'll be working with police at this time.
1: 5C6, under control. You do have gasoline sheen on the water. It's coming from a jet ski at the docks.

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